0: Don Diablo Kua.
1: Gucci man at Don, catch me ballin' out in London. Tom Brady with the paper, I go Super Bowl Sunday. You sign Bowl, crazy running to the hundreds. I keep my neck and my wrist at least 100. Hooking the hood with the money and they loving it. She got comfortable, she call me by my government. Pull up in the Rolls with the white seats.
2: And pull off in the Porsche like a car thief.

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